me a little more time. Give me a little bit of warning. 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
0: Just what I've been doing.
1: What you been doing, bro?
0: Well, you know, I used to be particular about the women that I picked.
1: Uh-huh.
0: Yeah. They used to be tender, lean, and tall. That's all.
2: Ooh, shit.
0: But the way things has been going, I take them knock-kneed and bow-legged.
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Yeah. Let's say walking women home is a thing of the past. Women wants to ride and ride around in class. Some like Cadillacs, boys. Some like foes. And some like anything as long as it rolls.

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You don't seem like the women in this town just don't pay no attention to you unless you drive.

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But you'll never guess to who you're talking. No, you could never guess to who you're talking. Then one night there's a scream in the night, and you wonder who could that have been. And you see me kind of grinning while I'm scrubbing, and you say, what she got to grin? I'll tell you, there's a sheep.

Kill them now or later. Noon by the clock, and so still at the dock, you can hear a fog.

Now let the freedom train come zooming down the track, gleaming in the sunlight for white and black. Not stopping at no stations marked colored no white, just stopping in the fields in the broad daylight. Stopping in the country in the wide open air, where there never was a Jim Crow sign nowhere, and no Libby White committees, politicians of note, nor poll tax mayors with colored hair vote. And there won't be no kind

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0: 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And I want you to know I'm not ashamed on him either. And I want you to know tonight, no matter how heavy my burden may get, or how hard the way may be.

It's an old song here, written by our dear friend, Mr. Bob Dylan. I ain't gonna work on Maggie's phone.